0: This time of year, an important decision needs to be made.
1: Trick or treat.
0: Are you the type of person that hands out bite-sized or full-sized candy bars? Choose wisely. Happy Halloween from Hits 96.

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0: 12 minutes.
1: 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I wasn't gonna stand outside. It's not like it's rain.
2: Okay, all right. Okay.
1: So then I go back. 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It's like crawling around on my hand, and I was like, "Okay, you can be there."
2: What?
1: He comes on my neck. 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So I had to be like, "Ah!" And then I ran away. And as I was running away, I missed my second.
0: This is why you were late today.
2: Oh my god.
1: Yeah.
0: Okay.
2: So it didn't sting
1: and
2: you.
1: And then I tried to get an Uber, and the Ubers weren't coming. No, it didn't sting
0: There's
1: me.
0: Moments where I'm so proud of the woman you become at 25.
1: Aww.
0: This is not one of them.
1: Okay.
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0: When the sun goes down on October 30th, all kinds of ghouls and goblins come out to dance. 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

That's Harry Styles' Dance No More. Keep listening. Sometime now in the next grouping of songs, you're going to hear a cue to call. And if you could be caller number 9 when you hear it at 423-642-9636, you're going to score a $50 Gas & Go Food City gift card. 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